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0: Cruise weather.
3: Tonight, mostly cloudy with a 30% chance of isolated showers and a low of 8. Tomorrow, mostly cloudy with a 30% chance of isolated showers, high of 17, overnight low of 7. Thursday, windy with a 40% chance of scattered afternoon showers with thunderstorms possible and a high of 17. Friday, a 30% chance of isolated showers and a high of 18. Saturday, cloudy with a 30% chance of isolated showers and a high of 18 degrees.
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1: This Sunday, join Yorkton Tribal Council to celebrate National Indigenous Peoples Day. 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There will be tons of activities for everyone, including a powwow demo, vendors, face painting, talent show at 1, a bannock baking contest, Soto bingo and games, free barbecue lunch, and a Father's Day smoker giveaway. 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Also, if you're interested in being a vendor, contact the Yorkton Tribal Council. 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

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I'll tell you more about that coming up.

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3: Tonight, mostly cloudy with a 30% chance of isolated showers and a low of 8. Tomorrow, mostly cloudy with a 30% chance of isolated showers, high of 17, overnight low of 7. Thursday, windy with a 40% chance of scattered afternoon showers with thunderstorms possible and a high of 17. Friday, a 30% chance of isolated showers and a high of 18. Saturday, cloudy with a 30% chance of isolated showers and a high of 18 degrees.
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Earlier, I was talking about how driving standard is a lost art. Vehicles aren't really made standard anymore, so a lot of younger people probably don't know how to drive standards. And it reminded me of a truck that my buddy had in high school. It was a 1970-something GMC truck, and it was a three on the tree. That one was fun to drive, and lots of people likely wouldn't know how to drive that one. And his truck, this thing was such a piece of crap that it would get stuck in gear sometimes. He would have a hammer underneath the seat. You'd have to grab the hammer, pop the hood, hammer it out of gear, and then jump back in, and off you'd go. But what a beauty that truck was.

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1: This Thursday, come celebrate the grand opening of the Gateway Co-op Food Store at 550 Margaret Street in Sturgis. 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
2: This Sunday, join Yorkton Tribal Council to celebrate National Indigenous Peoples Day. 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
0: Cruise weather.
4: Tonight, mostly cloudy with a 30% chance of isolated showers and a low of 8. Tomorrow, mostly cloudy with a 30% chance of isolated showers, high of 17, overnight low of 7. Thursday, windy with a 40% chance of scattered afternoon showers with thunderstorms possible and a high of 17. Friday, a 30% chance of isolated showers and a high of 18. Saturday, cloudy with a 30% chance of isolated showers and a high of 18 degrees.
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I just saw someone share a picture of a green Toyota, and it took me back to COVID. Do you remember the Facebook post that went viral? People were sharing it thinking they were going to win this green Toyota Tundra. I saw so many of my friends sharing it. 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
1: The girl in the bee costume is an absolute icon of the 90s. And it was on the cover of this album and in the music video for the song where we met Bee Girl for the first time. Fun fact for you, the girl on the album cover is not the same one starring in the video, as the cover was an authentic photo from 1975 of the younger sister of drummer Glenn Graham. It was Heather Deloach at the age of 10 in 1993 who donned the stripes and danced her way into our living rooms. The song itself embodies the happy-go-lucky melancholy that was so prevalent in the music of the early 90s. It's Blind Melon, No Rain.

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0: 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Everybody get your hands up. 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Oh, oh, yeah, yeah.
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0: Cruise weather.
4: Tonight, mostly cloudy with a 30% chance of isolated showers and a low of 8. Tomorrow, mostly cloudy with a 30% chance of isolated showers, high of 17, overnight low of 7. Thursday, windy with a 40% chance of scattered afternoon showers with thunderstorms possible and a high of 17. Friday, a 30% chance of isolated showers and a high of 18. Saturday, cloudy with a 30% chance of isolated showers and a high of 18 degrees.
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Our Flyaway to Bon Jovi winner Janice is going to be heading down to New York City next month to see Bon Jovi perform at Madison Square Garden. Going to be a heck of a show and a heck of a trip. Here is Bon Jovi with Bad Medicine.

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I have a troll right now trolling me on Facebook. This guy's saying that I tell the most boring stories. I'm not a good DJ, which, by the way, we're not DJs anymore. Are discs in here? No. I looked at him on Facebook. One of his pictures, he's got a hemp necklace on and glasses that I can't imagine he can see out of them. They're so small.

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5: Tonight, mostly cloudy with a 30% chance of isolated showers and a low of 8. Tomorrow, mostly cloudy with a 30% chance of isolated showers, high of 17, overnight low of 7. Thursday, windy with a 40% chance of scattered afternoon showers with thunderstorms possible and a high of 17. Friday, a 30% chance of isolated showers and a high of 18. Saturday, cloudy with a 30% chance of isolated showers and a high of 18 degrees.
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1: This Sunday, join Yorkton Tribal Council to celebrate National Indigenous Peoples Day. The pipe ceremony begins at 8 a.m., followed by the grand entry at 10. There will be tons of activities for everyone, including a powwow demo, vendors, face painting, talent show at 1, a bannock baking contest, Soto bingo and games, free barbecue lunch, and a Father's Day smoker giveaway. 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Also, if you're interested in being a vendor, contact the Yorkton Tribal Council. 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
3: Tonight, mostly cloudy with a 30% chance of isolated showers and a low of 8. Tomorrow, mostly cloudy with a 30% chance of isolated showers, high of 17, overnight low of 7. Thursday, windy with a 40% chance of scattered afternoon showers with thunderstorms possible and a high of 17. Friday, a 30% chance of isolated showers and a high of 18. Saturday, cloudy with a 30% chance of isolated showers and a high of 18 degrees.
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0: Cruise weather.
1: Overnight, mainly cloudy with a 30% chance of isolated showers and a low of 8. Later today, mostly cloudy and windy with a 30% chance of isolated showers, high of 17, overnight low of 7. Tomorrow, 40% chance of scattered afternoon showers with thunderstorms possible and a high of 17. Friday, 30% chance of isolated showers and a high of 18. Cloudy on Saturday with a 30% chance of isolated showers and a high of 18 degrees.
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90s, and sometimes 2000s, 70s, maybe some odd 60s here and there. Look, if it's great, we play it. It's variety that rocks. 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

0: weather.
1: Overnight, mainly cloudy with a 30% chance of isolated showers and a low of 8. Later today, mostly cloudy and windy with a 30% chance of isolated showers, high of 17, overnight low of 7. Tomorrow, 40% chance of scattered afternoon showers or thunderstorms possible and a high of 17. Friday, 30% chance of isolated showers and a high of 18. Cloudy on Saturday with a 30% chance of isolated showers and a high of 18 degrees.
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1: Overnight, mainly cloudy with a 30% chance of isolated showers and a low of 8. Later today, mostly cloudy and windy with a 30% chance of isolated showers, high of 17, overnight low of 7. Tomorrow, 40% chance of scattered afternoon showers with thunderstorms possible and a high of 17. Friday, 30% chance of isolated showers and a high of 18. Cloudy on Saturday with a 30% chance of isolated showers and a high of 18 degrees.

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0: weather.
1: Overnight, mainly cloudy with a 30% chance of isolated showers and a low of 8. Later today, mostly cloudy and windy with a 30% chance of isolated showers, high of 17, overnight low of 7. Tomorrow, 40% chance of scattered afternoon showers or thunderstorms possible and a high of 17. Friday, 30% chance of isolated showers and a high of 18. Cloudy on Saturday with a 30% chance of isolated showers and a high of 18 degrees.
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0: Cruise weather.
1: Overnight, mainly cloudy with a 30% chance of isolated showers and a low of 8. Later today, mostly cloudy and windy with a 30% chance of isolated showers, high of 17, overnight low of 7. Tomorrow, 40% chance of scattered afternoon showers or thunderstorms possible and a high of 17. Friday, 30% chance of isolated showers and a high of 18. Cloudy on Saturday with a 30% chance of isolated showers and a high of 18 degrees.
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1: 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Everybody get your hands up. Check it out. Oh, oh, yeah, yeah.
3: Oh, well, anyway, that's the first time that's ever happened to me. I swear.
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1: Good morning, everybody. 5:30, 6:30 in Manitoba. Reader here along with Grayson as we get going on your midweek Wednesday morning. Today, mostly cloudy and windy, a 30% chance of isolated showers and a high of 17. Mostly cloudy tonight, low of 7. Tomorrow, mostly cloudy and windy with a 30% chance of isolated showers during the day and into the evening, high of 18. Tomorrow night's low, 7. Friday, windy with a 50% chance of scattered showers, high of 16. Saturday, partly to mainly sunny, high of 19. And Sunday, a 30% chance of isolated showers and thunderstorms and a high of 16 degrees. Around the region right now, 11 in Wynyard, Wadena, Kelvington, Russell, Roblin, and Swan River, 12 degrees in Broadview and Moosomin. Partly sunny in the Yorkton-Melville area, north wind at 8K. The RH is 95% and the temperature is 11 degrees.
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0: 94.1 Cruise FM. That's Green Day getting us going with a request for a very long nap. Wake me up when September ends this morning. Now, it was not quite as much rain as we were expecting yesterday, but not going to complain about that.
1: Nope.
0: My mom texted me last night to be like, oh, I just checked the radar. There's something big going over. Make sure you open your window, get that fresh air. And I was listening, and it was like fully 1 minute of total downpour over my building, and then nada.
1: I know going out on the track yesterday for the run clinic, leading up to it for the few minutes before we started, it was just a real light drizzle that lasted for a few minutes. And then it was drizzly for the first few minutes while we ran. And then the sky started to clear off, the clouds started to break, and suddenly the sun was out and it was getting warm out there while we were running. It was kind of nice.
0: Wow. Yeah, that is nice. And I mean, I don't think anybody in this area is going to complain that we didn't get that much rain yesterday.
1: No.
0: Hopefully we get a similar repeat with the isolated showers we're supposed to have in the forecast for today. Fingers crossed.

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1: Good morning. It's 5:50, 6:50 in Manitoba. A long-running murder case has reached sentencing in Regina. A Regina man has received the maximum seven-year youth sentence for the second-degree murder of Misha Pavlik, who was fatally stabbed at a party in Regina Beach in 2006. The accused was 17 at the time of the killing and cannot be identified under the Youth Criminal Justice Act. A judge ordered 4 years in custody with the rest in the community, along with a DNA sample and a 10-year weapons prohibition. Two of three people arrested in connection with a May 21st armed robbery in Melville were scheduled to appear in court again. 33-year-old Maya Ishapi of Regina failed to show up in Melville Provincial Court Monday, so a warrant was issued for her arrest. Meanwhile, 44-year-old Tyrone Sayer of Regina did appear in Melville Monday, where he was remanded in custody to July 6th. The Saskatchewan government has announced $753,000 in annual funding to support 15 new mobile addiction recovery spaces in Yorkton. The funding to Medivie Health Services will allow people going through substance use withdrawal and recovery to do so in a more comfortable and familiar space, and allow people considered at low risk for complicated withdrawal to safely detox in their home communities, where they may benefit from being in close proximity to family and friend support. The cancellation list for today so far: in the Swan Valley School Division, the following bus routes canceled for today: routes 1, 8, which is not running out of town, 14, 16, which is running to Minnetonus only, 17, 18, 19, and 22, which is also running to Minnetonus only. Meanwhile, Minnetonus School will reopen today with the crisis team on site to support staff and students. Minnetonus School will not be open one day next week, which will be either June 23rd or 24th, due to sewer system flushing. And the Lenswood Highway bypass route is recommended. Please don't travel on closed roads. Staff are encouraged to visit Manitoba 511. And in the Mountain View School Division, Roblin Bus R6 is canceled for today. In sports, baseball, Regina 15U A Division, Regina Blue Jays down the Balcarres Bronx 12-10. In the 13U A Division, Balcarres Bronx knocked off the Quadtown Steelers 17-12. 11U AAA Division, White Butte Broncos were 19-5 winners over the Yorkton Cardinals. And in the Western Canadian Baseball League, it was Moose Jaw over Swift Current 7-3, Regina Blank Saskatoon 6-0, Medicine Hat shut out Weyburn 10-0, it was Sylvan Lake dumping Fort McMurray 10-4, and the game between Okotoks and Lethbridge was postponed with two teams tied at 2. The game will resume Friday before their evening game. Cruise weather today: mostly cloudy and windy, 30% chance of isolated showers, high 17. Mostly cloudy tonight, low of 7. Tomorrow, mostly cloudy and windy with a 30% chance of isolated showers during the day and into the evening, high of 18. Tomorrow night's low 7. Friday, windy with a 50% chance of scattered showers, high 16. Saturday,

0: Partly to mainly sunny, high 19. Sunday, a 30% chance of isolated showers and thunderstorms, high of 16 degrees. Around the region right now, 11 degrees in Wynyard, Wadena, Kelvington, Russell, Roblin, and Swan River. 12 in Broadview and Mooseman. Partly sunny in the Yorkton-Melville area, north wind at 8K. The RH is 95%, the temperature 11 degrees. Local news available anytime at sasktoday.ca. 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

0: App Store and Google Play Store. A lot of championships been going over the past week. The NHL and NBA were decided. The World Cup is going on right now. But the only one that can say it was canceled after the winners had already been decided, the National Gravel Championships over in BC. Now, I know what you're asking. Is this some sort of gravel-based event? Is this about people hauling gravel? Is it about them maybe smashing rocks to make gravel? No, it is a cycling event that races on gravel trails. Still cool. I think a bunch of dudes getting together just to smash rocks also would be cool. But was canceled after the race had already been decided. The full podium had already made it through, but temperatures had just climbed too high, and so it was canceled halfway through the race for many of the other competitors.
1: You'd think they would have maybe made provisions for high temperatures, like starting the race hours earlier or something, instead of just waiting until all the riders were out on the course before saying, no, we're going to shut it down.
0: Yeah, but to be fair, it is like a 128-kilometer race, so quite the endurance thing, so could have been well within range when they'd started out, and it just climbed to just higher than they were able to manage. It was like more than 34 degrees and higher at some points of the track during the course of the day. So I guess when you've already got a race that's going for multiple hours upon hours, it can be a bit tricky to be like, all right, let's start at midnight get it going. Still, not the results that a lot of those cyclists wanted to see. They're still trying to figure out what they're going to do in terms of titles and placements and all that for, the people who didn't make it to the finish line and had to be stopped partway through. But yeah, that's got to be a first for a lot of those cyclists, showing up to the finish line, thinking you finished the race, and then being like, actually, it's canceled. I wonder, if the people who made it to the line after it had been canceled, before being informed, do you think they were allowed their title or were given their ranking? Or do you think it's just like, hey, good try, this will be great practice for next time?
1: I don't know. They could have said information that would have been useful to us hours ago.
0: Yeah, definitely a bit of a tough break.

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0: That's the Scorpions on 94.1 Cruise FM. If you leave a bad review, I don't think that there's anything that will be a better confirmation of why you left that review than being harassed by the owners over the review. Like, I get it. A lot of people will get very, maybe bold on the internet.
1: Oh, say you don't say.
0: Whatever they think. Yeah, maybe. Maybe this is controversial to say, but people who review things online can suck sometimes.
1: You think?
0: But there's exactly one guy who's probably justified in his review. He left a one-star review at an ice cream shop in his town, and the owners tracked him down to try and get him to retract the review. They ended up being arrested for harassment. And at that point, I'm like, yeah, that's probably pretty. I think he's justified in that review. I think he should leave a second one-star review, in fact, just to explain this whole thing. Maybe a zero-star, if that's possible.
1: You got to really rethink if it's all that worth it, making a review online. I've never been anywhere or done anything where I've been thinking, you know what? The first thing I got to do is rush to Yelp or whatever, Google reviews, and tell the world what I think of somewhere.
0: The only time I've ever done it is when there's been like a genuine health hazard. Like you see a roach run across the floor at a restaurant. Like that's multiple. That's I think more than justified for leaving a review. Unless, you know, somebody might be into the roaches thing. But in which case...
1: You were telling me the guy that was complaining, though, that made this one-star review was worried about things like the decorations in the restaurant.
0: Yeah, like, really? Said they weren't that great. But more importantly, they also got his order wrong and were charging high prices. And I think that's a more justified part than the decorations, which were probably just, like, decorations on the review. Me, personally, I think that's fair if you're giving, like, a higher star review and are like, oh, they could decorate a little bit better. But, yeah, ugh. Maybe if you maybe give it a second thought before you track down and try and threaten the guy over it, though.
1: Or for once, people, let's just keep our opinions to ourselves.
0: Yeah, keep it chill. Otherwise, you might be harassed by the owners. That's a good reason, Zenny.

0: From the SaskToday.ca newsroom, this is Cruise News.
1: Good morning. It's 622, 722 in Manitoba, and Cruise News is a presentation of Bayer Crop Science. Two men face human trafficking charges following an investigation into a trucking business in the RM of Edenwold. RCMP alleged the owners withheld wages and forced employees to pay cash for jobs and permanent residency. The suspects, 34-year-old Himanshu Kundra of the RM of Edenwold and 50-year-old Jagtar Sediora of Regina, are due in Regina Provincial Court on July 2nd. Police believe there may be more victims. A new agreement between Saskatchewan and Poland aims to grow nuclear energy development and strengthen economic ties. Premier Scott Moe signed the deal during a trade mission to Europe. It focuses on research, training, and building supply chains for nuclear projects. Officials say the partnership will support energy security and help address climate change. Both regions plan to share knowledge and develop skilled workers. The province says its strong uranium sector positions it to play a key role in future clean energy production for both regions over time. Entries are now open for Tourism Saskatchewan's annual Explore Sask Photo Contest. Residents can submit photos or short videos showing their favorite adventures across the province for a chance to win prizes. Six categories include people, prairie scenes, wildlife, winter, woods and water, and video. The contest runs until September 15th, with top entries receiving gift cards. The cancellation list for today in the Swan Valley School Division, the following bus routes not running: 1, 8, which is not running out of town, 14, 16, which is running to Minnetonus only, 17, 18, 19, and 22, which is also running to Minnetonus only. Meanwhile, Minnetonus School will reopen today with the crisis team on site to support staff and students. Minnetonus School will not be open one day next week, which will be either June 23rd or 24th, due to sewer system flushing. And the Lenswood Highway bypass route is recommended. Please don't travel on closed roads. Staff are encouraged to visit Manitoba 511. And in the Mountain View School Division, Roblin Bus R6 is canceled for the day. In sports, Toronto Blue Jays beat the Boston Red Sox 6-1. George Springer hit his

0: 300th career home run. It was a two-run shot in that game. Meanwhile, John Tortorella won't be back behind the bench for the Vegas Golden Knights. He was hired on an interim basis after Vegas fired Bruce Cassidy with 8 games to go in the regular season. Tortorella led the Golden Knights to the Stanley Cup Final, where they fell in 6 games to the Carolina Hurricanes. And it's the end of an era, as after almost 75 years, Hockey Night in Canada will not be returning to the CBC next NHL season. A joint statement by Rogers Sportsnet and the CBC says the public broadcaster will no longer carry NHL broadcasts. A sub-licensing agreement between the two broadcasters, which allowed the program to air on the CBC, expired at the end of the Stanley Cup playoffs and was not renewed. Hockey Night in Canada had aired on the CBC since 1952. Cruise weather today, mostly cloudy and windy with a 30% chance of isolated showers, high 17. Mostly cloudy tonight, low of 7. Tomorrow, mostly cloudy and windy with a 30% chance of isolated showers during the day and into the evening, high of 18. Tomorrow night's low, 7. Friday, windy with a 50% chance of scattered showers, high 16. Saturday, partly to mainly sunny, high of 19. Sunday, a 30% chance of isolated showers and thunderstorms, high of 16 degrees. Around the region right now, 11 in Swan River, 12 in Wynyard, Wadena, Kelvington, Broadview, Mooseman, Russell, and Roblin. Mainly sunny in the Yorkton-Melville area, north-northwest wind at 8K. The RH is 93%, the temperature 12 degrees. Local news available anytime at sastoday.ca. I'm Reader, and that's Cruise News.
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0: 94.1 Cruise FM. Don't forget, we are halfway there through the week and through the month, just over that halfway mark. And coming up on the 29th, we will be announcing the winner of that $5,000 fireworks bundle from Sky's Limits Fireworks and Toy for Cruises Canada Day Kaboom.
1: Someone is going to get to put on one fantastic show as we celebrate our country's birthday.
0: And what better way to celebrate a big anniversary like that than with some high explosives? Oh, it's going to be so much fun to see all the different fireworks shows that are going around, and can be even better with your very own. Only way to win those, though, is to get entered in. 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

0: 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It's crazy how realistic video games have gotten in the past, 10 years, let alone like the past 40. Back when you were a kid, what was the most realistic sports game around? Pong?
1: My God. Well, I'm not quite that old, but we had the early NHL and the early Madden games on like the Sega Genesis and the Nintendo Entertainment System. So it wasn't quite what you see today. It wasn't almost photorealistic like we have today.
0: Yeah, maybe 6 pixels to a player, like twice as detailed as Pong. About
1: 16-bit.
0: Yeah, that. Oh, I can picture in my head the Bit Crush announcing voices in it, if they had voices at all.
1: Oh, you wouldn't survive. You wouldn't be able to handle it. You'd be tearing your hair out.
0: And I'm very grateful to be growing up in the time that I did, when we had like actual faces of football, soccer players, hockey players, whatever game you want. But now they are getting extremely realistic, because the one thing that everybody's been waiting for in these video games is, of course, the advertisements they've had out in the field. And EA is making sure that the next generation of their football, soccer, and college football games will have exactly that. They are selling ad space in-game, so your kids get to see all of the advertising that you don't want them to see.
1: Now, is this actual commercials that show up in the games?
0: I don't think it's commercials. I think it's just like on the sidelines, like sponsorships. Like,
1: well, there have been games that have had that kind of thing in it for a while now.
0: Yeah, but they tend to be like, the brands of whatever equipment is showing up in the game, or stuff that stays static, that is just there. You're not going to see a Visa ad when you're booting up NHL.
1: I suppose.
0: Now you will.
1: Probably.
0: If Visa shells out the money for it, which I can't see why they wouldn't. I mean, kids are already using their parents' credit cards to buy those loot boxes and stuff and essentially gamble on them. Why not get them, cut out the middleman and just start advertising those credit cards directly to the kids?
1: And how much more is the game going to cost now because of this?
0: If anything, it should reduce the price of these games, that they're also making money off of the advertisers, but almost certainly it's going to be another $10 on top.
1: Oh, of course.
0: For that top-end, high-end realism that you've come to expect.

0: From the SaskToday.ca newsroom, this is Cruise News.
1: Good morning. It's 6:51, 7:51 in Manitoba. RCMP say a rural crime investigation in western Manitoba has led to three arrests and the seizure of firearms, drugs, and cash. The Crest unit began probing break-ins near Shoal Lake on May 27th and executed a search warrant June 10th in Shoal Lake. Three people were arrested: Cody Boynton, Benjamin Bone, and Rahel Woolrich. Boynton and Bone remain in custody while Woolrich has been released on an undertaking. St. Rose de Lac RCMP used a drone and police dog late Sunday night to track down and arrest an Ebb and Flow First Nation man who remained in custody awaiting a court date. Following a 90-minute pursuit through the community in dense brush and swampy areas, Mounties arrested 45-year-old Mark Houle, who was wanted on four warrants, including for assaulting a police officer and flight from police, and he now faces an additional charge of resisting arrest. And Manitoba is changing its disaster and policies to help more residents affected by climate-related events. Premier Wab Kanu says people without flood insurance may still qualify for financial assistance. The changes come after heavy rainfall caused flooding, overflowing rivers, and water damage in several communities. The province is still determining the details of the program, including potential payout amounts. The cancellation list today: Swan Valley School Division, the following bus routes not running today: Routes 1, 8, which is not running out of town, 14, 16, which is running to Minnetonas only, 17, 18, 19, and 22, which is also running only to Minnetonas. Meanwhile, Minnetonas School will reopen today with the crisis team on site to support staff and students. Minnetonas School will not be open for one day next week, which will be either June 23rd or 24th, due to sewer system flushing. And they note the Lenswood Highway bypass route is recommended. Please don't travel on closed roads. Staff are encouraged to visit Manitoba 511. And in the Mountain View School Division, Roblin Bus R6 is canceled for today. In sports, baseball, Regina 15U A Division action: Regina Blue Jays were 12-10 winners over the Balcarres Bronx. In the 13U A Division, Balcarres Bronx knocked off the Quad Town Steelers 17-12. 11U AAA Division: White Butte Broncos over the Yorkton Cardinals 19-5. Saskatchewan Premier Baseball League 18U AAA Division: Regina Athletic shut out the Parkland Expos 10-0. And in the Western Canadian Baseball League, it was Moose Jaw over Swift Current 7-3. Regina blanked Saskatoon 6-0. Medicine Hat shut out Weyburn 10-0. Sylvan Lake dumped Fort Mac 10-4. And the game between Okotoks and Lethbridge was postponed due to weather, but the teams tied at 2. The game will resume Friday before their evening game. Cruise weather today: mostly cloudy and windy, a 30% chance of isolated showers, high 17. Mostly cloudy tonight, low of 7. Tomorrow, mostly cloudy and windy, with a 30% chance of isolated showers during the day and into the evening, high of 18. Tomorrow night's low, 7. Friday, windy with a 50% chance of scattered showers, high of 16. Saturday, partly to mainly sunny, high of 19. Sunday, a 30% chance of isolated showers and thunderstorms, high of 16. Around the region right now, 11 degrees in Swan River, 12 in Wynyard, Wadena, Kelvington, Broadview, Mooseman, Russell, and Roblin. Mainly sunny in the Yorkton-Melville area, north-northwest wind at 8K. The RH is 93%, the temperature 12 degrees. Local news available anytime at sasktoday.ca. 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

0: 94.1 Cruise FM. Little bit of a wait before Canada's back in action at the World Cup tomorrow. But until then, there's still World Cup news to tide us over. Lionel Messi has tied up the all-time record for World Cup goals at 16 and probably is going to take the record by the end of this tournament.
1: Likely. And, of course, many people think this is going to be his last World Cup. He's 38 years old. He's going to be 39 here, I believe, next week. And he's still performing at a high level, even at 38. A lot of people were kind of ticked off that he was still in the game to score his hat trick. He had a challenge that was pretty rough yesterday. His cleats ended up in the back of the leg of one of the Algerian players, and a lot of people thought he maybe should have just got an instant red card for it, but no call, so he was allowed to continue in the game and, of course, racking up that hat trick.
0: Yeah, gotta love the controversy in these sports, though.
1: What would sports be without controversy?
0: Even for people who aren't that interested in soccer, that's enough. The drama's enough to get you into it. So we'll see. There's also Mbappe from France, who is at 14 goals scored in total over all of the three tournaments he's scored goals in thus far. He could also end up tying that up as if his goal ratio stays true, and we could see a three-way tie before anybody takes the lead here.
1: And that's right, but in the meantime, yeah, Canada back on the field tomorrow afternoon when they take on Qatar in Vancouver. Hopefully, after coming off that opening draw with Bosnia and Herzegovina, that maybe Canada can pick up its first ever Men's World Cup win.
0: Would be incredible to see.

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0: It's halfway through the week and halfway to the end of the Yorkton Terriers jersey auction. 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
1: That's right. Maybe you have a favorite player and you want their jersey to show how big a fan you've been of them watching them play. 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The bidding is open now. It closes at 12 noon this Saturday, June 20th. 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
1: Good morning. It's 7:20, 8:20 in Manitoba. And Cruise News is a presentation of Thorsness Appliance and Bed Store in Yorkton. Saudi RCMP are asking for the public's help in finding 52-year-old Ronald Carnahan, who is wanted on a charge of harassing communications stemming from an ongoing investigation. He's described as being 5 feet 10 inches tall, weighing 210 pounds, with brown eyes and shaved or very short hair. And Mounties say he's known to travel to the Regina Beach, Weeks, and Strasbourg areas, possibly driving a brown or tan 2011 Dodge Ram with Saskatchewan license plate 988-PCF. Melville City Council has recognized 8 current and former members of Melville Fire Rescue Monday night for their years of service to the community. Canadian Volunteer Fire Services medals were presented for service milestones ranging from 10 to 55 years, including retired Deputy Chief Norm Konechny, who was honored for an extraordinary 55 years with the department. Council said the awards reflect the dedication and sacrifice of the volunteers who help keep Melville residents safe. And Saskatchewan drivers could soon see relief at the gas pumps following a deal in principle between the U.S. and Iran to reopen the Strait of Hormuz. Oil prices have declined. Patrick DeHaan, the head of petroleum analysis with Gas Buddy, says this could translate to a 15-cent a liter drop locally, though he says it could take up to a couple of weeks to pass along the full decrease to consumers. DeHaan adds that if the agreement holds, drivers should see fuel costs continue to ease over the coming months. The cancellation list for today, Swan Valley School Division, the following buses not running today: Routes 1, 8, which is not running out of town, 14, 16, which is running to Minutonis only, 17, 18, 19, and 22, which is also running only to Minutonis. Meanwhile, Minutonis School will reopen today with the crisis team on site to support staff and students. Minutonis School will not be open one day next week, which will be either June 23rd or 24th, and this is due to sewer system flushing. And the Swan Valley School Division reminds the public that the Lenswood Highway bypass route is recommended. Please don't travel on closed roads. Staff are encouraged to visit Manitoba 511. And in the Mountain View School Division, Roblin Bus R6 is canceled for today. In sports, action at the 2026 FIFA Men's World Cup group stage play. France downed Senegal 3-1. Norway beat Iraq 4-1. Argentina shut out Algeria 3-0. And it was Austria over Jordan 3-1. WNBA, Indiana Fever beat the Toronto Tempo 113-91. And Serena and Venus Williams are bringing their doubles partnership back at Wimbledon. The All England Club has announced a doubles wildcard invitation for the Williams sisters to the tournament, which starts in less than 2 weeks. The move comes after 44-year-old Serena recently returned to competition and teamed with Canada's Victoria Mboko for a doubles win at London's Queen's Club. Cruise Weather is a presentation of QP5430, representing over 13,000 health workers in Saskatchewan. Let's work together for better wages, working conditions, and patient care. Today, mostly cloudy and windy with a 30% chance of isolated showers, high 17. Tonight, mostly cloudy, low of 7. Tomorrow, mostly cloudy and windy with a 30% chance of isolated showers during the day and into the evening, high of 18. Tomorrow night's low, 7. Friday, windy with a 50% chance of scattered showers, high 16. Saturday, partly to mainly sunny, high 19. Sunday, a 30% chance of isolated showers and thunderstorms, high of 16 degrees. Around the region right now, 12 degrees in Wynyard, Wadena, Kelvington, Broadview, Mooseman, Russell, and Swan River, 13 in Roblin. Mainly sunny sky in the Yorkton-Melville area, north wind at 11K. The RH is 85%, the temperature 13 degrees. Local news available anytime at sasktoday.ca. I'm Reader, and that's Cruise News.
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0: Oh, behave. Yeah. Yeah, baby.
1: Yeah. Yeah, Austin Powers 4 is in the works. It's going to happen, at the very least. We have confirmed Austin Powers himself, Mike Myers, doing some press for Shrek 5, and he will be returning for a new Austin Powers, like he's been saying for, I think, a few years now.
2: Forever now. Of course, the last one came back out in 2003, Goldmember, and apparently, you know, it's been in the works for a while. Austin Powers number 4 is coming. He appeared on Trevor Noah's World Cup watch party yesterday, and Trevor Noah asked Mike Myers a question from a fan: are we ever going to see an Austin Powers 4? And Mike Myers just simply said yes. There was no other details given, but he did say yes. So obviously it's in the works. I always figured it would be a natural fit for him to do an Austin Powers movie set in Canada, where he winds up working with someone from, say, you know, the RCMP or
1: CSIS
2: or something, you know, to stop Dr. Evil once again. But then again, I guess Dr. Evil and Austin are now pals because they found out they're brothers.
1: Yeah, so we could see a team-up movie.
2: And a new villain.
1: And probably also still played by Mike Myers.
2: I would imagine.
1: Track record's there. But yeah, he's no stranger to beating a dead horse, obviously. Shrek 5, the trailer for that came out just a while ago. So
2: it's going
1: to
2: make so much money.
1: He's going to have the money to finance it, at the very least.
2: Yep.

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0: sunny morning in Yorkton and looking to get at least a bit cloudy and windy today. We are expecting to see at least some sun as the day goes on. We do have a 30% chance of isolated showers. Hopefully it's going to be as light as the rain was yesterday with a high of 17. Tonight's going to be mostly cloudy overnight with a low of 7. Tomorrow, mostly cloudy and windy. We've got a 30% chance of isolated showers during the day going into the evening with a high of 18, overnight low of 7 degrees. Friday's windy with a 50% chance of scattered showers and a high of 16. Saturday, partly to mainly sunny with a high of 19. And Sunday, a 30% chance of isolated showers and thunderstorms with a high of 16. Right now in Yorkton, winds are coming from the north at 11K. Humidity's in the mid-80s. Our temperature is 13 degrees.
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1: Yes, for the inaugural case of the Cruise Court we kicked off Monday, we made our arguments on whether or not pineapple belongs on pizza.
2: You were pro, I was against.
1: And we put it to you, the listeners, to decide once and for all and put this very silly argument to rest whether or not pineapple belongs on pizza.
2: And what did the jury decide?
1: We've tallied it up. We have our verdict, and it is...
0: The court finds in favor of Grayson.
1: Shockingly, pineapple pulled out, at least among Cruise listeners.
2: Well, the jury is wrong.
1: That's sure. You can disagree with the court all you want. This is why we have the legal system.
2: I guess.
1: There is no right or wrong except what the jury says, and that is right. Now, I will say, it was very tight. It was not a super... It wasn't a breakaway answer, which is not surprising, although we did get some pretty great comments in addition to people saying whether or not they like pineapple on pizza. One listener named Josh texted in with something I've never heard anyone say, which is that pizza is the only thing he'll eat pineapple on. Which, I love pineapple on pizza. I think that's insane.
2: Whereas I'm the opposite. Raw pineapple, I'm good with. I like that. But on my pizza, no thanks.
1: Yes. And there is one listener who wanted to cite some previous legal precedent in support of the anti-pineapple position, which is that a former president of Iceland once tried to outlaw pineapple on pizza.
2: And that is a smart individual.
1: Then that goes against the will of the court. So thank you, everyone who got your opinions in.
2: Well, I'm still going to be picking it off.
1: Yeah, that's fair. That's your right until we outlaw that and legally mandate pineapple on pizza. But that's for another time. Make sure you're listening in Monday morning for our next stupid argument to be settled in the Cruise Court.

0: the SaskToday.ca newsroom, this is Cruise News.
1: Good morning. It's 7:51, 8:51 in Manitoba. A long-running murder case has reached sentencing in Regina. A Regina man has received the maximum seven-year youth sentence for the second-degree murder of Misha Pavlik, who was fatally stabbed at a party at Regina Beach in 2006. The accused was 17 at the time of the killing and cannot be identified under the Youth Criminal Justice Act. A judge ordered 4 years in custody with the rest of the sentence to be served in the community, along with a DNA sample and a 10-year weapons prohibition. Two of three people arrested in connection with the May 21st armed robbery in Melville were scheduled to appear in court again. 33-year-old Maya Ishapi of Regina failed to show up in Melville Provincial Court Monday, so a warrant was issued for her arrest. 44-year-old Tyrone Sayer of Regina did appear in Melville Monday, where he was remanded in custody to July 6th. The Saskatchewan government has announced $753,000 in annual funding to support 15 new mobile addictions recovery spaces in Yorkton. The funding to Medivie Health Services will allow people going through substance use withdrawal and recovery to do so in a more comfortable and familiar space, and allow people considered at low risk for complicated withdrawal to safely detox in their home communities, where they may benefit from being in close proximity to family and friend support. The cancellation list for today in the Swan Valley School Division: the following bus routes not running today: 1, 8, which is not running out of town; 14, 16, which is running to Minutonis only; 17, 18, 19, and 22, which is also running only to Minutonis. Minutonis School will reopen today with the crisis team on site to support staff and students. Meanwhile, Minutonis School will not be open one day next week, which will be either June 23rd or 24th. This is due to sewer system flushing. The Lenswood Highway bypass route is recommended. Please don't travel on closed roads. Staff are encouraged to visit Manitoba 511. And in the Mountain View School Division, Roblin Bus R6 is canceled for the day. In sports, Saskatchewan Premier Baseball League 18U AAA Division, Regina Athletics blanked the Parkland Expos 10-0. Baseball Regina 15U A Division, Regina Blue Jays got by the Balcarres Bronx 12-10. In the 13U A Division, Balcarres Bronx were 17-12 winners over the Quad Town Steelers. 11U AAA Division, White Butte Broncos knocked off the Yorkton Cardinals 19-5. And in the Western Canadian Baseball League, Moose Jaw beat Swift Current 7-3. Regina shut out Saskatoon 6-0. Medicine Hat blanked Weyburn 10-0. Sylvan Lake beat Fort Mac 10-4. And Okotoks and Lethbridge were tied at 2 when the game was postponed due to weather. The game will resume Friday before their evening game. Cruise weather today: mostly cloudy and windy with a 30% chance of isolated showers. High 17. Mostly cloudy tonight. Low of 7. Tomorrow, mostly cloudy and windy with a 30% chance of isolated showers during the day and into the evening. High of 18. Tomorrow night's low 7. Friday, windy with a 50% chance of scattered showers. High 16. Saturday, partly to mainly sunny. High 19. Sunday, a 30% chance of isolated showers and thunderstorms with a high of 16 degrees. Around the region right now, 12 degrees in Wynyard, Wadena, Kelvington, Broadview, Mooseman, Russell, and Swan River.

0: 13 in Roblin. Mainly sunny in the Yorkton-Melville area, north wind at 11K. The RH is 85%, the temperature 13 degrees. Local news available anytime at sasktoday.ca. I'm Reader, and that's Cruise News.
1: This Sunday, join Yorkton Tribal Council to celebrate National Indigenous Peoples Day. 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

0: 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Just ask it to play 94.1 Cruise FM. Well, as we are getting towards the end of this week, Father's Day is coming up, and this weekend, the Thunder in the Parkland truck and tractor pulls. We've got one last VIP family pack to give away for Thunder in the Parkland.
1: That's right, and you could be the winner. You got to make that call, though, if you want a chance to win it. The number, 306-783-3699. Give us a shout.

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3: 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The SJHL came

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0: Good morning, caller number one. Who are we talking to?
1: William.
0: Hi, William. How are you doing today?
1: Not too bad. Yourself?
0: Doing very well, thanks. Looking for those tickets to go and check out Thunder in the Parkland?
1: Yes.
0: Yeah. Getting excited for it? I mean, it is just a few days away now, and the tension is building towards that great show.
1: Yeah, no, I haven't been for a while, but it's really awesome going there. Any kind of big machinery like that.
0: It's always fun to see it in action.
1: Oh, definitely.
0: Alrighty, now this is a Father's Day giveaway, so we have one last question for you before we can give you those tickets. What do you think makes a great father?
1: Just someone that's always there for their kids, no matter what, and helps raise them into the people that they should be.
0: Right. Very well said. And those tickets are yours. You can come and pick them up here at the station. We're open 8 a.m. to 4:30 all the way through this week. And you can go and enjoy the Thunder in the Parkland truck and tractor pulls with those four VIP tickets. Do you have a full list of people you're taking with you?
1: Yeah, I got a few people that I'm going to take with me.
0: Perfect. Well, we hope you have an absolute blast. It's going to be a great time.
1: Awesome. I really appreciate it.

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1: Good morning. It's 8:20, 9:20 in Manitoba. Two men face human trafficking charges following an investigation into a trucking business in the RM of Edenwold. RCMP alleged the owners withheld wages and forced employees to pay cash for jobs and permanent residency. The suspects, 36-year-old Himanshu Kundra of the RM of Edenwold and 50-year-old Jagtar Sadiora of Regina, are due in Regina Provincial Court on July 2nd. Police believe there may be more victims. A new agreement between Saskatchewan and Poland aims to grow nuclear energy development and strengthen economic ties. Premier Scott Moe signed the deal during a trade mission to Europe. It focuses on research, training, and building supply chains for nuclear projects. Officials say the partnership will support energy security and help address climate change. Both regions plan to share knowledge and develop skilled workers. The province says its strong uranium sector positions it to play a key role in future clean energy production for both regions over time. Entries are now open for Tourism Saskatchewan's annual Explore Sask photo contest. Residents can submit photos or short videos showing their favorite adventures across the province for a chance to win prizes. Six categories include people, prairie scenes, wildlife, winter, woods and water, and video. The contest runs until September 15th, with top entries receiving gift cards. And one last run through the list of cancellations for today. In the Swan Valley School Division, the following buses not running: Routes 1, 8, which is not running out of town, 14, 16, which is running to Minnetonas only, 17, 18, 19, and 22, which is also running only to Minnetonas. Meanwhile, Minnetonas School will reopen today with the crisis team on site to support staff and students. Minnetonas School will not be open one day next week, which will be either June 23rd or 24th, due to sewer system flushing. And the Swan Valley School Division reminds the public the Lenswood Highway bypass route is recommended. Please don't travel on closed roads. Staff are encouraged to visit Manitoba 511. And in the Mountain View School Division, Roblin Bus R6 canceled for the day. In sports, in the majors, Toronto Blue Jays dumped the Boston Red Sox 6-1. George Springer led the way with a two-run homer. It was his 300th career round-tripper. In the NHL, John Tortorella won't be back behind the bench for the Vegas Golden Knights. He was hired on an interim basis after Vegas fired Bruce Cassidy with 8 games to go in the regular season. Tortorella led the Golden Knights to the Stanley Cup Final, where they fell in 6 games to the Carolina Hurricanes. And it's the end of an era, as after almost 75 years, Hockey Night in Canada will not be returning to CBC next NHL season. A joint statement by Rogers Sportsnet and the CBC says the public broadcaster will no longer carry NHL broadcasts. A sub-licensing agreement between the two broadcasters, which allowed the program to air on the CBC, expired at the end of the Stanley Cup playoffs and was not renewed. Hockey Night in Canada had aired on the CBC since 1952. 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Today, mostly cloudy and windy with a 30% chance of isolated showers, high 17. Mostly cloudy tonight, low of 7. Tomorrow, mostly cloudy and windy, a 30% chance of isolated showers during the day and into the evening, high of 18. Tomorrow night's low, 7. Friday, windy with a 50% chance of scattered showers, high 16. Saturday, partly to mainly sunny, high 19. And Sunday, a 30% chance of isolated showers and thunderstorms, high of 16 degrees. Around the region right now, 12 in Swan River, 13 in Wynyard, Wadena, Kelvington, and Roblin, 14 degrees in Broadview, Mooseman, and Russell. Mostly cloudy in the Yorkton-Melville area, north wind gusting to 28K. The RH is 71%, the temperature 14 degrees. Local news available anytime at sasktoday.ca. 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

0: 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Well, it is the end of an era in Canada, hockey night in Canada coming to, I mean, it has to be coming to an end with the official changing of, you know, broadcast rights and all of that.
1: Yeah, it's, the deal between Sportsnet and CBC came to an end when the Carolina Hurricanes hoisted the Stanley Cup here last week. That was the end of that deal. And for the first time since 1952, Saturday night we'll see no hockey night in Canada on CBC. If you want to watch your Saturday night hockey, you're going to have to go to Sportsnet.
0: Yeah, well, it was one hell of a run, but I mean, the writing's been on the wall for a while now at this point.
1: Well, I mean, slowly little pieces of it were kind of chipped away when CBC lost the rights to the unofficial national anthem, the Hockey Night in Canada theme, when Coach's Corner came to an end, you know, little pieces that were kind of iconic parts of Hockey Night in Canada. Once they went, it started to change, and I mean, just think, there's so many memories that people have for generations from voices like Foster Hewitt and Dave Hodge and Bob Cole and Harry Neal, Ron and Don, of course, those classic baby blue blazers that all the guys on Hockey Night in Canada used to wear with the logo.
0: Been a while since you've seen those on a broadcast, too.
1: That's right. So we're always going to have those memories of Hockey Night in Canada, but it is going to be a little bit different when we tune in to get our hockey fix on Saturday nights going forward.
0: Now, one thing is that they haven't said that it is going to be an official end. It's just the rights have shaken around. It's just, it's hard to imagine what they could do with it, because obviously CBC is going to retain Hockey Night in Canada as the rights and all of the idea.
1: Yeah, but if they're not going to be broadcasting NHL hockey, I mean, those two go hand in hand.
0: Exactly.
1: So they're planning to do a different show that focuses on athletes that are performing in all kinds of sports all around the world and here at home, of course, you know, like Olympic athletes and that. It's going to be a new show that they run Saturday nights on the CBC, but no more Hockey Night in Canada.
0: Crazy to think.

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0: More cloud cover rolling in as it's looking to be a mostly cloudy and windy day today in Yorkton with a 30% chance of isolated showers on the forecast and a high of 17. Tonight's going to be mostly cloudy as well with a low of 7. Tomorrow, mostly cloudy again, 30% chance of isolated showers during the day going into the evening with a high of 18, overnight low of 7 degrees again. Friday, windy with a 50% chance of scattered showers and a high of 16. Saturday, partly to mainly sunny with a high of 19. And Sunday, a 30% chance of isolated showers and thunderstorms with a high of 16 degrees. Right now in Yorkton, winds are coming from the north at 17, gusting to 28 kilometers an hour. Humidity is in the low 70s. Our temperature is 14 degrees.
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0: 94.1 Cruise FM. Well, it's going to be a slightly different year for the Grammys. They've announced some updates coming up for the new season, including new categories and some updates to some rules.
1: Yeah, they've announced some new awards, including a Best Asian Pop Music Performance, as well a new Best Traditional Pop Vocal Performance category, which I don't totally understand that one.
0: It sounds very oxymoronic, like traditional and pop seem to be very at odds with each other. It's supposed to be what's new and wow, not... I don't know what the tradition of pop music is, I guess. We'll see when it's awarded this year what exactly qualifies, but... Yeah, the others make more sense. A new Latin song category for songwriters who have recorded songs predominantly in Spanish. New R&B collaboration, duo group performance award, and a new folk album has been split into best contemporary folk and best traditional folk.
1: And one other change they've made, artists can now submit themselves up to 4 times, up from 3, to be best new artist, because apparently they feel like in the current music market it can take longer for an artist to break through, so they can submit to be eligible for best new artist up to 4 times now.
0: It makes sense. I mean, with how prevalent like TikTok is for new and upcoming artists, you can break through like 15 times before you actually get an actual breakthrough.
1: A song can take forever, and then when it hits big. But now there's what, I don't know, 352 different Grammy Awards now? There are so many.
0: At some point, they're going to have to pare them down, but I guess
1: they can make it like WrestleMania and do a 2-night Grammys.
0: Yeah.

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1: Good morning. It's 8:51, 9:51 in Manitoba. Cruise News is a presentation of Yorkton Dodge. The massive summer inventory blowout is on right now. Buy a vehicle, get a free Blackstone grill, only at Yorkton Dodge. RCMP say a rural crime investigation in western Manitoba has led to three arrests and the seizure of firearms, drugs, and cash. The Crest unit began probing break-ins near Shoal Lake on May 27th and executed a search warrant June 10th in Shoal Lake. Three people were arrested, Cody Boynton, Benjamin Bone, and Rahel Withrich. Boynton and Bone remain in custody. Withrich has been released on an undertaking. St. Rose de Lac RCMP used a drone and police dog late Sunday night to track down and arrest an Ebb and Flow First Nation man who remains in custody awaiting a court date. Following a 90-minute pursuit through the community in dense brush and swampy areas, Mounties arrested 45-year-old Mark Houle after heavy rainfall caused flooding, overflowing rivers, and water damage in several communities. The province is still determining the details of the program, including potential payout amounts. In sports, Saskatchewan Premier Baseball League 18U AAA Division Regina Athletics blanked the Parkland Expos 10-0. Baseball Regina 15U A Division Regina Blue Jays over the Balcarres Bronx 12-10. In the 13U A Division, Balcarres Bronx knocked off the Quad Town Steelers 17-12. In the 11U AAA Division, White Butte Broncos were 19-5 winners over the Yorkton Cardinals. And in the Western Canadian Baseball League, Moose Jaw Miller Express beat the Swift Current 57-7-3. Regina Red Sox shut out the Saskatoon Berries 6-0. Medicine Hat Mavericks blanked the Weyburn Beavers 10-0. One other game saw Sylvan Lake beat Fort Mac 10-4. While the game between Okotoks and Lethbridge was postponed due to weather, the two teams were tied at 2 at the time. The game will resume Friday before their evening game. Cruise weather today, mostly cloudy and windy with a 30% chance of isolated showers, high of 17. Tonight, mostly cloudy, low of 7. Tomorrow, mostly cloudy and windy with a 30% chance of isolated showers during the day and into the evening, high of 18. Tomorrow night's low, 7. Friday, windy with a 50% chance of scattered showers, high 16. Saturday, partly to mainly sunny, high 19. Sunday, a 30% chance of isolated showers and thunderstorms, high of 16 degrees. Around the region right now, 12 in Swan River, 13 in Wynyard, Wadena, Kelvington, and Roblin, 14 in Broadview, Mooseman, and Russell. Mostly cloudy in the Yorkton-Melville area, north wind gusting to 28K. The RH is 71%, the temperature 14 degrees. Local news available anytime at sasktoday.ca. I'm Reader, and that's Cruise News.
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3: Just a Girl was written by a girl who was missing her brother, Eric Stefani, who was one of the founding members of the band, No Doubt, but he had just left the roster due to personal reasons. Gwen Stefani was also frustrated, growing up watching their father give Eric free rein to do what he wanted to do and make mistakes, while at the same time being fully overprotective and overbearing to her. And in the early 90s, she found herself in an all-guy band, surrounded by all-guy friends, feeling like she stood out on the pedestal she was placed on. Stefani had said she wouldn't trade being a woman for anything, but it sucks when the guys just don't understand the burden of being a girl. It's No Doubt, Just a Girl.

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0: 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Well, the rest period is just about over. Canada going to be back in action at the World Cup tomorrow afternoon. And still unclear whether or not we'll be getting Alphonso Davies back on the pitch.
1: Yeah, depends upon whether his hammy is feeling good to go or not. Of course, Team Canada right now not saying.
0: No.
1: You know, they're keeping it under wraps.
0: Keeping it tight.
1: And I guess we'll find out closer to game time or maybe when they take the field tomorrow afternoon in Vancouver against Qatar. But, man, it'd be great if Canada can get a win. Never had a win at the Men's World Cup before. Got our first point in the opener against Bosnia and Herzegovina with a draw. But a win would be fantastic. The group still kind of wide open.
0: Yeah, I think everybody played to a draw in the group in the first round there.
1: Makes you wonder, too, if Kyle Larin will start for Canada. He came on late in the game and got the equalizer to lift Canada to that draw. So maybe he'll be inserted into the starting lineup this time around. We'll see.
0: And, of course, if we could get Davies back, like we got a draw without him on the in play, we could go for a win. Not jinxing anything, knocking on wood, and just crossing our fingers, but would be a pretty great start to
1: for sure.
0: This World Cup.
1: Go Canada!

0: Well, we're getting over the hump of the week as we work our way towards Friday. And coming up this Friday, our staff lunch is going to be coming in courtesy of the Flats.
1: Oh, I'm hungry already.
0: Oh, yeah. It's hard to wait on any week, especially when the Flats is coming. Plus, they've got some great deals going on as we get towards Father's Day weekend. 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
1: Yes, and in the process of doing that, you could score a little something for yourself in the form of a free $20 bonus card. 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

0: 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Well, I'm going to be hitting the road a bit later today, so I'm ready bright and early tomorrow morning for the Foam Lake Recreation Combine Lotto. It is their 31st year. They've got a whole bunch of prizes up for grabs and, of course, some early bird prizes as well.
1: I'm just taking a look at these. There are some great early bird prizes. Rider season tickets, a year's supply of gas or groceries from the Foam Lake Co-op. 2026 Chevy Trax or $30,000 in cash and 25 draws of $500.
0: A lot to win. Of course, I will get you all the details on getting entered. You can check out all of those prizes and everything else and who the Combine Lotto is going to be supporting at their website, combinelotto.com, where you can also get your tickets. They have got online ticketing as of this year, and I'll be excited to tell you all about it even more tomorrow morning. Step inside.

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1: Yeah.

0: That's Gino Vannelli to wrap up the morning show this morning on 94.1 Cruise FM. Sean's going to be up in the next hour to keep you going over the hump of the week. And, well, I'll be with you tomorrow morning live from Foam Lake for the Recreation Combine Lotto.
1: That's right.
0: Yeah, so stay tuned for that. Stay tuned for Sean taking it to him. It's the Killers.

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1: So the RCMP are asking for the public's help in finding 52-year-old Ronald Carnahan, who is wanted on a charge of harassing communications stemming from an ongoing investigation. He's described as being 5 feet 10 inches tall, weighing 210 pounds with brown eyes and shaved or very short hair. And Mounties say he's known to travel to the Regina Beach, Weeks and Strasbourg areas, possibly driving a brown or tan 2011 Dodge Ram with Saskatchewan license plate 988PCF. Melville City Council has recognized 8 current and former members of Melville Fire Rescue Monday night for their years of service to the community. Canadian Volunteer Fire Services medals were presented for service milestones ranging from 10 to 55 years, including retired Deputy Chief Norm Konechny, who was honored for an extraordinary 55 years with the department. Council said the awards reflect the dedication and sacrifice of the volunteers who help keep Melville residents safe. And Saskatchewan drivers could soon see relief at the gas pumps. Following a deal in principle between the U.S. and Iran to reopen the Strait of Hormuz, oil prices have declined. Patrick Dehan, head of petroleum analysis with Gas Buddy, says this could translate to a 15 cent a liter drop locally, though he says it could take up to a couple of weeks to pass along the full decrease to consumers. Dehan adds that if the agreement holds, drivers should see fuel costs continue to ease over the coming months. In sports, Saskatchewan Premier Baseball League 18U AAA Division Regina Athletic shut out the Parkland Expos 10-0. Baseball Regina 15U A Division Regina Blue Jays got by the Balcarres Bronx 12-10. In the 13U A Division, Balcarres Bronx knocked off the Quad Town Steelers 17-12. 11U AAA Division White Butte Broncos were 19-5 winners over the Yorkton Cardinals. And in the majors, Toronto Blue Jays dumped the Boston Red Sox 6-1. Cruise weather today, mostly cloudy and windy with a 30% chance of isolated showers, high 17. Mostly cloudy tonight, low of 7. Tomorrow, mostly cloudy and windy with a 30% chance of isolated showers during the day and into the evening, high of 18. Tomorrow night's low, 7. Friday, windy with a 50% chance of scattered showers, high 16. Saturday, partly to mainly sunny, high 19. Sunday, a 30% chance of isolated showers and thunderstorms with a high of 16 degrees. Around the region right now, 12 in Wynyard, Wadena, and Kelvington, 14 in Roblin and Swan River, 15 in Broadview, Mooseman, and Russell. Mostly cloudy in the Yorkton-Melville area, north wind gusting to 33K. The RH is 70%, and the temperature 15 degrees. Local news available anytime at sasktoday.ca. 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
1: Do you guys ever remember like random wives' tales? Is that what it's wives' tales, right? Or is it wives' tales, whatever, that you were told as a kid? I was talking to my wife yesterday about them. When she was a kid, she got told one I've never heard before, which is if you eat a watermelon and you eat the seeds, you will become pregnant with a watermelon and give birth to it. Somebody told her that. Now, I understand why maybe that one was never relayed to me because of what's happening in my bathing suit area. I definitely heard the eat an apple seed and an apple tree will grow in your stomach. Never heard giving birth to a watermelon. That's... yeah, that's a new one.

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1: Two men arrested in connection with the shooting death of a 33-year-old woman on the Kisikwinan First Nation last July have appeared in court again. 52-year-old Frank LaForge and 31-year-old Darian Burns were in Minnedosa Provincial Court yesterday on charges of first-degree murder and attempted murder. They were remanded in custody to July 21st. Meanwhile, an arrest warrant's been issued for a Shoal Lake man wanted for assault and flight from police from incidents that occurred in April. 42-year-old Scott Purdy failed to appear in Minnedosa Provincial Court yesterday. And Manitoba is changing its disaster aid policies to help more residents affected by climate-related events. Premier Wab Kanu says people without flood insurance may still qualify for financial assistance. The changes come after heavy rainfall caused flooding, overflowing rivers, and water damage in several communities. The province is still determining the details of the program, including potential payout amounts. In sports, six games around the Western Canadian Baseball League tonight, including Regina in Swift Current, Moose Jaw home to Saskatoon, and Weyburn at home against Medicine Hat. All three of those games hit the field at 7:05. In the majors, Toronto Blue Jays continue their series in Boston against the Red Sox. First pitch, 4:45, 5:45 in Manitoba. Max Scherzer gets the start for the Jays. Jake Bennett will be on the mound for the Bo Sox. The Toronto Maple Leafs have hired former Melville millionaire Jim Hiller as their new head coach, replacing the fired Craig Berube. Hiller was fired by the LA Kings on March 1st. He coached LA to a 93-58-24 record over parts of three seasons. And group stage action at the 2026 FIFA Men's World Cup today. Portugal taking on the Democratic Republic of Congo. England battles Croatia. Panama takes on Ghana. And Uzbekistan goes up against Colombia. Cruise weather today, mostly cloudy and windy with a 30% chance of isolated showers, high 17. Mostly cloudy, low of 7 tonight. Tomorrow, mostly cloudy and windy with a 30% chance of isolated showers during the day and into the evening, high of 18. Tomorrow night's low, 7. Friday, windy with a 50% chance of scattered showers, high 16. Saturday, partly to mainly sunny, high 19. And Sunday, a 30% chance of isolated showers and thunderstorms, high of 16 degrees. Around the region right now, 13 in Swan River, 14 in Wynyard, Wadena, and Kelvington, 16 in Broadview, Mooseman, and Roblin, 18 degrees in Russell. Mainly sunny in the Yorkton-Melville area, north wind gusting.

0: to 33K. The RH is 68%. The temperature is 16 degrees. 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I'm Reader, and that's Cruise News.
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1: 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When the hell did those movies happen?

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1: Cruise News is a presentation of Yorkton Dodge. The massive summer inventory blowout is on right now. Buy a vehicle, get a free Blackstone grill, only at Yorkton Dodge. A Carrie the Kettle Nakota Nation man arrested in connection with a quadruple murder on the reserve in February of last year has appeared in court again. 67-year-old Lauren Hadamani was in Indian Head Provincial Court yesterday, charged with accessory after the fact to murder, where he had his matter adjourned to next April for a preliminary hearing. A Kelleher man arrested in connection with a kidnapping with a firearm incident in the town March 19th has appeared in court again. 31-year-old Adrian Frank was in Punishai Provincial Court yesterday, where he was remanded in custody to next Tuesday for a bail hearing. And Premier Scott Moe says Saskatchewan's Public Safety Agency must improve after an independent review identified shortcomings in its response to the province's devastating 2025 wildfire season. The report found the agency operated in silos, creating uncertainty about roles and responsibilities, and cited gaps in planning, hiring, training, and equipment procurement. Moe says both the agency and the provincial government can do more to strengthen wildfire preparedness. In sports, Southeast Men's Fastball League, two games at 8 p.m., Cowessess Rampage home to the Whitewood Falcons, while the Ochapois Thunder entertain the Kakawistaha Jays. Baseball, Regina 18U A Division, Indian Head Rockets home to the Quadtown Steelers at 6 p.m. In the 15U A Division, Regina Blue Jays visit the Balcarres Bronx at 6 o'clock. In the 13U AA Division, at 6 p.m. in Odessa, the Quadtown Steelers host the Yorkton Cardinals. And in 11U AA Division action at 6 p.m., the Indian Head Rockets play host to the White Butte Broncos Blue. Cruise weather today, mostly cloudy and windy with a 30% chance of isolated showers, high of 17. Tonight, mostly cloudy, low of 7. Tomorrow, mostly cloudy and windy with a 30% chance of isolated showers during the day and into the evening, high of 18. Tomorrow night's low, 7. Friday, windy with a 50% chance of scattered showers, high 16. Saturday, partly to mainly sunny, high 19. And Sunday, a 30% chance of isolated showers and thunderstorms and a high of 16 degrees. Around the region right now, 14 in Wynyard, Wadena, Kelvington, and Swan River, 15 in Russell and Roblin, 16 in Broadview and Mooseman. Mostly cloudy in the Yorkton-Melville area, north wind gusting to 35K. The RH is 62% and the temperature is 16 degrees. Local news available anytime at sasktoday.ca. I'm Reader, and that's Cruise News.
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0: Cruise weather.
4: This afternoon, mostly cloudy and windy with a 30% chance of isolated showers and a high of 19. Tonight, mostly cloudy with a low of 7. Tomorrow, mostly cloudy with a 30% chance of isolated showers and thunderstorms during the day and a 30% chance of isolated evening showers, high of 18, overnight low of 7. Friday, a 50% chance of scattered showers and a high of 16. Saturday, partly to mainly sunny with a high of 19. Sunday, a 50% chance of showers and thunderstorms and a high of 16 degrees. Around the region this hour, it's currently 15 in Wynyard, Wadena, and Kelvington. Swan River this hour at 14. Shoal Lake Russell, Roblin at 16. Yorkton, Melville region, mainly cloudy. North-northwest wind at 22. The relative humidity is 61% and the temperature is 16 degrees.
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1: Cruise weather.
2: Tonight, mostly cloudy with a low of 7. Tomorrow, mostly cloudy with a 30% chance of isolated showers and thunderstorms during the day and a 30% chance of isolated evening showers. High of 18, overnight low of 7. Friday, a 50% chance of scattered showers and a high of 16. Saturday, partly to mainly sunny with a high of 19. Sunday, a 50% chance of showers and thunderstorms and a high of 16 degrees. Around the region this hour, it's currently 15 in Swan River, Shoal Lake Russell at 18, Roblands at 16, Broadview Mooseman at 18, Wynyard Wadena Kelvington at 15 degrees. Yorkton Melville region, mainly cloudy. Winds north at 24 with gusts up to 35. 55% is the relative humidity, and the temperature is 17 degrees.
1: 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That's what we call variety that rocks. 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
1: We're now what, like 3 or 4 days into hockey and the NHL being over? I'll be honest with you, don't have much to do in the evening. Last night I ended up going out and like just breaking down boxes that

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0: Mission Control, we're locked in and ready to go. Stand by for launch. Everybody get your hands up. Check it out. Oh, oh, yeah, yeah.
2: Oh, well, anyway, that's the first time that's ever happened to me. 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
1: So, a Commodore-branded mobile phone. Yeah, that's right. A Commodore 64. Yeah. That one. That same company. They're releasing a new cell phone. But here's the thing. You're not going to be able to access social media on it. It's going to block all social media apps. It'll still let you play some emulated retro video games on it, but you will not be able to use any social media. That is the key selling point. The phone blocks all social media apps and web browsers at the system level. No option to disable it either. So smartphones, like they're saying, smartphones are designed to be mindlessly seamless. Callback is built around a simple research-backed finding, remove features designed to pull you back into and reintroduce

0: physical friction. 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So they want you to stop using social media. But then how are you going to be able to share that you have one of these phones that blocks you from social media? You need two cell phones. 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
5: Cruise weather.
6: Tonight, mostly cloudy with a low of 7. Tomorrow, mostly cloudy with a 30% chance of isolated showers and thunderstorms during the day, and a 30% chance of isolated evening showers. High of 18, overnight low of 7. Friday, a 50% chance of scattered showers and a high of 16. Saturday, partly to mainly sunny with a high of 19. Sunday, a 50% chance of showers and thunderstorms and a high of 16 degrees. Around the region this hour, it's 15 degrees in Swan River. Shoal Lake Russell at 17. Roblins at 16. Wynyard, Wadena, and Kelvington at 15. Broadview, Moosemans at 17 degrees. In the Yorkton-Melville region, mainly cloudy. North-northwest wind at 22 with gusts up to 33. The relative humidity is 55% and the temperature is 16 degrees.
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are aliens really flying potatoes? I don't know. But there's pictures to say that they might be. A whole bunch of new files have been released from the U.S. government about UFOs, so we'll dive into that soon.

0: Cruise Afternoons with Chad and Evan.
1: The U.S. government has released a whole bunch of new files on UFOs and sightings, which is what they're saying they're going to be doing. I don't know if a lot of these are redacted or not. Oh, yeah, look at that. Just scroll down to the second picture. A lot of redacted information, just blacked out info all over the place. The reports are saying that this one in particular, the object was completely stationary about 300 to 500 feet above the mountains in Colorado. It just sat there. Not really saying how long, but it just sat there. And then it began to change shape, slightly translucent, shimmering white appearance with defined edges and a milky shimmer that reflected sunlight. It looks like a giant potato floating in the sky is what this looks like. They're saying a UFO. A UFO that looks like a potato. You know, fries come out of that. I'm going to go out on a limb here. Now, I am big on the conspiracies, and I'm big on UFOs. But this is a cloud.

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0: Today is Wednesday, so that means tomorrow is another Yorkton Farmers Market coming up in the Parkland Mall, yorktonfarmersmarket.ca, every Thursday, 9:30 till 1:30, every Saturday, 9:30 till 1:30. 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
1: Well, I just heard the news yesterday. We're going to talk about Hockey Night in Canada and how it's going away. It's been a long run, but apparently all good things must come to an end.

0: Chad and Evan.
1: News came down yesterday that the CBC and Rogers Sportsnet could not come to an agreement on renewing the sub-licensing so that Hockey Night in Canada would stick around. And so now, for the first time in 74 years, the NHL will not be broadcast on the CBC. Here's the thing. It will no longer be called Hockey Night in Canada either. CBC and you, the taxpayer in Canada, own the right to that name. Unless, of course, they decide to sell it or eventually maybe get it back. I don't know. But it's kind of strange to see this. So now you're going to have to see Rogers Sportsnet, you know, really maybe even try to reinvent how we view hockey in Canada. It's such a mainstay. Like, when you think back, there'll be many people thinking back to the baby blue suits that they used to wear on Hockey Night in Canada. I don't remember that because that wasn't really a thing when I was younger that I remember. Anyway, maybe it was. I don't remember. I know the suits. They're iconic. But it's crazy to think that there will be no hockey on Saturday nights on CBC. You'll still have a chance to watch it on Rogers Sportsnet, of course. And it's been that way for the past 12 years. The CBC just won't carry it anymore with the sub-licensing, where it was televised for the past 74 years. So the national hockey audience in the country, they're thinking, is going to shrink because of this from about 11 million people to 9 million people with the move off of CBC. Because not everyone is going to be paying for the rights to Rogers Sportsnet or whatever package they may have through cable provider that they use. Anyone that gets CBC, which is free, and don't want to pay for Sportsnet, will no longer get the Saturday night games, which is kind of unfortunate when you think about it. But this is the way modern broadcasting is going, but just no longer free. So you still will have Hockey Night on Saturday nights, just not on the CBC, and not Hockey Night in Canada.
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5: 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Tonight, mostly cloudy with a low of 7. Tomorrow, mostly cloudy with a 30% chance of isolated showers and thunderstorms during the day and a 30% chance of isolated evening showers. High of 18, overnight low of 7. Friday, a 50% chance of scattered showers and a high of 16. Saturday, partly to mainly sunny with a high of 19. Sunday, a 50% chance of showers and thunderstorms and a high of 16 degrees. Around the region this hour, it's currently 16 degrees in Swan River, Shoal Lake and Russell also at 16, Roblin this hour at 14, Wynyard, Wadena and Kelvington at 15, Broadview Moosemans at 18 degrees. Yorkton Melville region, partly sunny, northwest wind at 18 with gusts up to 32, 51% is the relative humidity, and the temperature is 17 degrees.
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6: This

I still can't get enough of this prize bundle with Sky's the Limit fireworks. All you do is text the keyword boom to 306-783-3699 for your chance to win a $5,000 fireworks bundle. 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The keyword boom. 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That's it, though. Just the keyword boom. Nothing else. If you win,

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1: China has unveiled a robot toilet that will drive to your bed and it cleans itself when you're done. Now, before you start saying, man, we are getting lazy as the human race, this was actually introduced at the Shanghai International Elderly Care Expo. So it started making its rounds online for obvious reasons. But this is for care homes and for elderly people that, you know, struggle with mobility issues. It's a lot easier for them to just move out of bed, go to the bathroom right there, and then it'll just drive away. So it comes with a remote control. You know, you press a button on that remote control, and it'll make its way over to you. You know, pretty handy for that. It also uses voice command, so it'll come over as well. But I think this will likely end up being something that extreme gamers will end up using. Or super lazy people. But that's not the point of this. Not the point at all. No, it's for elderly people, they're saying. And what it does is, you know, once it's finished, it provides a warm water bidet wash, some hot air drying. This thing is high end. It also includes some odor control features, designed to return to a docking station connected to the home's plumbing system, and then that's how it will end up cleaning itself. It goes through this big sanitizing cycle, refills itself with some clean water supply, recharges its battery before it's needed again. And I know you're probably like, oh, this thing's going to cost a ton of money. There is a bit of confusion online with this. Some reports claiming that the robot will cost around $13,000. Other outlets are saying it'll cost around $4,000. So really, these plans have not been announced yet, so they likely haven't set out a price for it. But I'm not elderly, even though talking about how old I'm getting. And I'm not an extreme gamer. But I am lazy. So if I have $4,000 laying around, I might get it. Cruise.

0: Cruz.
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7: 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Tonight, mostly cloudy with a low of 7. Tomorrow, mostly cloudy with a 30% chance of isolated showers and thunderstorms during the day, and a 30% chance of isolated evening showers. High of 18, overnight low of 7. Friday, a 50% chance of scattered showers and a high of 16. Saturday, partly to mainly sunny with a high of 19. Sunday, a 50% chance of showers and thunderstorms and a high of 16 degrees. Around the region this hour, it's 15 degrees in Swan River and Shoal Lake and Russell. Roblins at 16. Broadview Mooseman at 17. Wynyard, Wadena, and Kelvington also at 15 degrees. Yorkton, Melville region, cloudy skies. North wind at 24 with gusts up to 33. 56% is the relative humidity, and the temperature is 16 degrees.
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1: There's always crossovers with TV shows. You know, even The Simpsons and Family Guy had a crossover. But there's a new one coming out. Not one that we ever thought we needed, but it's the one we deserve. We're going to talk about who Marvel is teaming up with right away.

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1: This is the crossover no one knew that they needed. Now, Marvel Comics was founded in 1939. They've had plenty of crossovers. Xenomorphs from Alien, Godzilla popped up in the comic universe, even DC. Captain America fought Batman in a 1996 miniseries. Now, Marvel has announced what could be, and some people are calling it a bizarre mashup, but I think this is exactly what we need.

0: Hulk and Spider-Man are going to come face to face with Kermit and Miss Piggy. That's right. A Marvel Muppets crossover. This is to celebrate the 50th anniversary of The Muppet Show, one of the greatest shows of all time. It'll be coming out in September. The Muppets take the Marvel Universe number one, celebrating the 50th anniversary of The Muppet Show. Collection of stories that sees characters cross paths who I guess you'd really never ever see. So four of the stories have been revealed so far. And some of them are a little crazy. One will depict Kermit the Frog, Miss Piggy, and Fozzie Bear teaming up with Spider-Man, Black Panther, and Wolverine to save Ralph. Ralph? I've never known how to say that. Ralph, the dog from Mojo. So that's one of the stories. Another shows Mr. Bunsen, Honeydew, and Beaker putting their brains together with Bruce Banner and Hank Pym in a series of scientific experiments that are surely destined to go wrong. The third is going to follow the Swedish chef as he tries to help Doctor Strange and Clea from a mysterious illness. And this one may be the most random of all of them. Rocket Raccoon and Groot being crashed into by Captain Link Hogthrob, First Mate Piggy, and Dr. Julius Strangepork while in space. The Muppets take the Marvel Universe, coming in September, and I'm here for it.
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The countdown to Creed is on. That's right, Creed at Country Thunder. They, you know, they started going rock one night a couple years ago. They did it with Nickelback, Def Leppard last year, and now this year, Creed will be at Country Thunder Saturday, July 11th. It's a great weekend altogether. Beer gardens are always a blast. All the shows. And honestly, I've always been like just a rock guy. But going year after year for the past, I don't know how many years now, I've definitely grown my appreciation for country music. And it's all about the party, right? It's all about the enjoying your time there and the company you're with. But Creed will be at Country Thunder July 11th. Keep listening. Maybe you could win your way in. But I do know you could buy your tickets, including single day and weekend passes, countrythunder.com.

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1: 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It's until July when the new Minions movie comes out. We'll talk about it soon.

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8: Your cruise weather is a presentation of Future Ford in Melville. Tonight, mostly

0: showers and a high of 16. Saturday, partly to mainly sunny with a high of 19. Sunday, a 50% chance of showers and thunderstorms and a high of 16 degrees. Around the region this hour, it's 15 degrees in Swan River and Shoal Lake and Russell. Roblins at 16. Broadview Mooseman at 17. Wynyard, Wadena, and Kelvington also at 15 degrees. Yorkton, Melville region, cloudy skies. North wind at 24 with gusts up to 33. 56% is the relative humidity, and the temperature is 16 degrees.
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1: Well, it's just announced the Toronto Maple Leafs have hired Jim Hiller as their new head coach. So Jim Hiller was the most recently the head coach of the Los Angeles Kings starting in 2023 through this season, 25-26. So Hiller ended up combining a combined record of 93-58-24 with the Kings. That is a 600 win percentage in 175 games with Los Angeles. Prior to that, he was the assistant coach for the Kings for a few years. He also served as assistant coach with the New York Islanders from 2019 through the 2021-22 season, and also assistant coach with the Toronto Maple Leafs starting in 2015-16 through the 2018-19 season. During his four seasons with the Maple Leafs, the Leafs qualified for the Stanley Cup playoffs on three occasions. So, there you go. Maple Leafs fans, you have a new head coach. Oilers fans, I'm guessing you'll hear the announcement of John Tortorella very soon.
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3: 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At SAS Today, I ensure Saskatchewan voices are heard when issues hit home. 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

Ryan Adams, Roll with the Punches tour, making a stop in Saskatoon Saturday, September 5th with Lights. Tickets, well, you can get them at Ticketmaster.ca. Always puts on a great show from what I've heard. Never seen Bryan Adams, and I need to, because he is great live, apparently. And he's a Canadian icon, hell of a guitar player, great voice. And you know what? It's September 5th. It's a Saturday. So that means you'll still have time to get back to Regina for the Labor Day Classic on the Sunday.

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